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Engine 2, Mohawk Broadway and Clinton Ave. He had a response. 30-year-old male there with a medical problem. It's Engine 2 at Mohawk Broadway and Clinton Ave. He had a response. 30-year-old male there with a medical problem. 2027.

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1: 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Engine 7 and Mohawk, 155 Ontario Street, cross of Kent Street, Benson Street, A Alpha, sick person. Engine 7 and Mohawk, 155 Ontario Street, cross of Kent Street, Benson Street, A Alpha, sick person. 2030. Mohawk, you're looking to upgrade Broadway and Clinton, if you could raise them.

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1: 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You can let PD know that the person who was assaulted is walking down Ontario towards Clinton.
0: Hey, Chief.
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Truck 4 Rescue 9, Mohawk 440. Correction, 448 Second Ave. It's a Delta response for breathing problems. Can be in front of the building across of Barrow Street and Hampton Street. Truck 4 Rescue 9, Mohawk 448 Second Ave. Delta response for breathing problems. Can be in front of the building, Barrow Street and Hampton Street, 2148.

12 Rescue 1, Mohawk, 62 New Scotland Ave. Bathroom. Party's unconscious, like Veterans Way, Holiday. Potential 11 Rescue 1, Mohawk, 62 New Scotland, Hilton Garden in the bathroom. Veterans in Holland, Delta, party's unconscious, 24.

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0: 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CTOI response, 449 State Street, crosses north and Boulevard. Break, please.
1: Only one vehicle. Out of
0: a female, foot issues. Repeating, 4, Engine 1, Rescue 1, Mohawk. CTOI response, 449 State Street, cross northern and Sprague. Female, possible heart issues. State that's going on in the corner at 2223.

0: anyone in the area. Roger, 1.226.
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0: Well, 13, 22, 26.

0: 101, all I could make out was EDP. You want to set up police?
1: Yeah, we can come routine. This is a like landlord tenant issue here.
0: Received.
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Country 95, truck 1, C-Tar response, 74 State Street, Fairfield, across the James and North Pearl. It's an automatic alarm. Room 605, Freedom for Engine 5, truck 1, C-Tar response, 74 State, Fairfield Inn, across the James and North Pearl. It's going to be in room 605, automatic alarm, 2233.

Attention, engine 2, payoff response, 123 Livingston Ave, crosses Colony in Tenbrook. It's going to be a permanent D7, David 7, for a broken water pipe. It's a overflowing flooding apartment. Repeating for engine 2, payoff response, 123 Livingston Ave, lower skyline going, crosses Colony in Tenbrook, apartment D7, David 7, something leaking. Toilet leaking, overflowing, flooding apartment, 2247.

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1: 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And call 52, coach 9 has been notified. She'll be coming to you.
0: Right here.

0: Attention Rescue Squad, Rescue 2 Mohawk, Sea Charlie Response, 203 Sheridan Ave, across Dove and South 1, Apartment 10. It's a 67-year-old male showing symptoms of stroke. Repeating for Rescue Squad, Rescue 2 Mohawk, Sea Charlie Response, 203 Sheridan Ave, in between Dove Street, South Swan Street, Apartment 10. A male fell and is also showing symptoms of stroke.
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2: Mohawk 15, Rick and Sheridan.
0: Mohawk 15, 236. And rescue squad Mohawk, B Bravo response 270 North Pearl Street, apartment 2L Lincoln, Fort Fall, Livingston and Arbor. Repeating for rescue squad Mohawk, B Bravo response 270 North Pearl Street, crosses Livingston and Arbor, apartment 2L Lincoln, Fort Fall. Elderly male at 2317.

Attention, engine 7 Mohawk, AF response, 211 northbound, 211 northbound crosses Bradford and Willow. It's on the second floor. 20-year-old female for burns, spilled boiling water. Repeating for engine 7 Mohawk AF response, 211 North Allen in between Bradford and Willow on the second floor. 20-year-old female spilled boiling water at 2318.

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0: 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You're current term Mohawk and officer services. It's good to say.
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Attention Engine 5, Rescue 9, Mohawk, C Charlie response. 126 Arch Street, South Station, in booking. It's a 39-year-old male with chest pain. Crosses Trinity and Broad Street. Again, that's Engine 5, Rescue 9, Mohawk, C Charlie response. 126 Arch Street, South Station's booking. It's a 39-year-old male with chest pain. Crosses Trinity Place, Broad Street. Time is 011.

Attention, Engine 11, Mohawk Hero response, 543 Warren Street. It's a male in front of the building. 40-year-old keeps falling down. Across the South Lake and Quail. Again, this is Engine 11, Mohawk Beat Robber response, 543 Warren Street. It's a 40-year-old male in front of the building. It's an unknown problem, keeps falling down. Across the South Lake and Quail. Time is 013.

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1: Procedure. Engine 4 in Mohawk, be advised as an update. Patient has now moved to the rear of the building near the helium tanks. And he should be waiting for you there. 254.
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Attention Engine 2, Alpha Response, 7 St. Joseph's Terrace. It's going to be a trash fire there. The plane states that his downstairs neighbor is funneling smoke through his window. Crosses 1st Street and 2nd Street. Again, this Engine 2, Alpha Response, 7 St. Joseph's Terrace. It's a trash fire. Complaint states downstairs neighbor is purposely burning trash. It's very adamant. It is not near the building. Crosses 1st Street and 2nd Street. Time is 025.

0: 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Mohawk's going over, he met engine 11's in quarters.
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1: Best Engine 1 Mohawk. Zebra response. 207 Quail Street. Police are on the scene requesting you for a 14-year-old male, possibly broken ankle. Crosses Western Ave, Elberon Place. Again, that's Engine 1 Mohawk. Zebra response. 207 Quail Street. Police are requesting you with a 14-year-old male, possibly broken ankle. Crosses Western Ave and Elberon Place. Times you open.

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We'll try a callback. It was a Spanish-speaking caller on the second floor, said his neighbor was burning trash and funneling smoke into the window.

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1: 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Oh, 4-1 is in route to Quill.
0: Seriously.
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0: 0-3-2.

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1: Thank you.
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1: Reef, he's your feet.

Delta response, 247 New Scotland Ave, in front of the mobile. Could be 64-year-old male, difficulty breathing, cross of Academy Road, Quail Street. Again, the Central 11 Rescue 9 Mohawk D, Delta response, 247 New Scotland Ave. In front of the building is a 64-year-old male, difficulty breathing, cross of Academy Road and Quail Street, time 041.

0: 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Mohawk's going to be taking one. 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
1: Reese, here for. Attention, engine 7 in Mohawk Alpha response. 23 North Lake Ave, second floor. It's a 56-year-old female, diabetic issue. Crosses Western Ave, Washington Ave. Again, this engine 7 in Mohawk A Alpha response. 23 North Lake Ave, second floor. It's a 56-year-old female, diabetic issue. Crosses Western Ave, Washington Ave. Time 045.
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0: Attention, Engine 9 in Mohawk, Negro, response 127 South Lake Ave. Police have a male in custody that needs EMS for lacerations, crosses Myrtle Ave, Park Ave. Again, this Engine 9 in Mohawk, Negro, response 127 South Lake Ave. Police have a male in custody with lacerations, requesting EMS, crosses Myrtle Ave and Park Ave. Time is 049.
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0: one at this time. Are you trying to reach me?
1: Correct. Your Mohawk unit states that they are turning onto South Lake from Park Ave, but that they don't see you.
0: They're on scene, dispatcher.
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attention, truck 2, rescue 2, Mohawk, D-Delta response, 325 Northern Boulevard, room 305, to a 66-year-old female, difficult in breathing, crosses Shaker Road in Manning. Goodness, truck 2, rescue 2, Mohawk, D-Delta response, 325 Northern Boulevard, room 305, to a 66-year-old female, difficulty breathing, crosses Shaker and Manning, times 1 for you.

Engine, Engine 9, Mohawk Alpha response, 175 South Swan Street, apartment 10, Bees and Boy. It's a male, traumatic injury, crosses Elm Street, Myrtle Ave. Again, this Engine 9, Mohawk Alpha response, 175 South Swan Street, apartment 10, B Boy. It's a 30-year-old male, traumatic injury, crosses Elm Street, Myrtle Ave. Times 155.

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Engine Edge 1, Rescue 1, Mohawk, D Delta response, 45 at Central Ave, apartment 14G George, 57-year-old female, difficulty breathing, crosses Henry Johnson Boulevard, Lexington Ave. Again, that's Engine 1, Rescue 1, Mohawk, D Delta response, 45 Central Ave, apartment 14G George, 57-year-old female, difficulty breathing, crosses Henry Johnson and Lexington. Time is 3:11.

소설들이라든가.

Attention, Rescue Squad, Rescue 2 Mohawk, detailed response, 8 Rosemary Drive, the downstairs front bedroom, to an 86-year-old female with chest pain, crosses Buttercup Lane and Daisy Lane. Again, that's Rescue Squad, Rescue 2 Mohawk, detailed response, 8 Rosemary Drive, downstairs front bedroom, 86-year-old female with chest pain, crosses Buttercup Lane, Daisy Lane. Times 347.

0: Special Rescue 2. We're not connecting on the phone. It's getting a disconnected error, but there is a very long phone history for this address.
1: Where is it? Confirming it's 8 Rosemary Drive.
0: That's correct, 8 Rosemary Drive, going back for a few years.

10 Milwaukee, Delta response, 238 Manning Boulevard, first floor, 6-year-old female, chest pain, crosses Washington Ave, Cleveland Street. Again, that's truck 3, engine 10, Milwaukee, Delta response, 238 Manning Boulevard, first floor, it's a 6-year-old female, chest pain, crosses Washington Ave, Cleveland Street, 10-4-13.

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Apache Engine 1 Rescue 1 Mohawk, see Charlie response, 3 West Street, in front on the porch, it's a 77-year-old male, difficulty breathing. Crosses Robin Street, North Lake Ave. Again, this Engine 1 Rescue 1 Mohawk, see Charlie response, 3 West Street, waiting on the porch, it's a 77-year-old male, difficulty breathing. Crosses Robin Street, North Lake Ave. Time is 5:27.

extension, engine 7 Mohawk Alpha response, 100 water bleed have extension, Motel 6. In the lobby is a 30-year-old male, traumatic injury, crosses Everett Road, water bleed have. Again, this engine 7 Mohawk A Alpha response, 100 water bleed have extension, lobby of the Motel 6, it's a 30-year-old male, traumatic injury, crosses Everett Road, water bleed have. Time is 5:49.

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2: Reese 5, what do you want?

51 in Mohawk, responding D Delta, 571 Clinton Ave, Cross Streets, North Lake Ave, and Coral Street. It's apartment 2, unknown age female, seizure, repeating 4, engine 7, rescue 1 in Mohawk, responding D Delta, 571 Clinton Ave, Cross Streets, North Lake Ave, and Coral Street. It's apartment 2, for unknown age female, seizure. Timeout, 642.

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Engine 5 and Mohawk 55, South Ferry Street. And he had a response, apartment number 4. A female there with a medical problem. Across the Green Street and Franklin Street. It's Engine 5 and Mohawk 65, South Ferry Street. AN response, apartment number 4. For a female there who's sick, across the Green Street and Franklin Street. 721, you're out.

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Angela Lever, Rescue 9, Mohawk 319 South Manning Boulevard. See Charlie responses. Suite 106, 67-year-old male there, sick. Frustrated near Scotland Ave and Hackett Boulevard. Angela Lever, Rescue 9, Mohawk 319 South Manning Boulevard. See Charlie response. Suite 106, 67-year-old male there, sick. New Scotland and Hackett, 810.

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0: Engine 9, Rescue 1, Mohawk, 220 Myrtle Ave, to Delta response to the basement apartment. 50-year-old male there with a seizure. Cruiser Dove Street, Delaware Ave. It's Engine 9, Rescue 1 in Mohawk, 220 Myrtle Ave, Delta response basement apartment. For male with a seizure. Dove Street, Delaware Ave, 825.
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4: Truck 1 in Mohawk, 333 South Pearl Street, V. Baker response. 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Truck 1 and Mohawk, 333 South Pearl Street, V. Baker response. For mail down in front, no medical problem. Bassett Street and Schuyler Street, 841.

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0: dispatch, take engine 5 out of service for a walk-in. Also, dispatch, can you send a Mohawk ambulance to the firehouse? We are down in the south end. If you could send them a response.
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Delta response going to be in front. Ramel unconscious, Crosser Livingston Ave, North Lansing Street. Rescue Squad, Rescue 2, Mohawk, 795 Broadway, Sunoco. Delta response, Ramel unconscious, supposed to be right in front. Livingston Ave, North Lansing Street, 47.

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2: 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Rescue squad, rescue 2 arrived.
3: 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Engine 1 in Mohawk. Larkin Orange, it's a B-Bake response. Your female there with unknown medical problem. It's Engine 1 and Mohawk Lark and Orange. B-Bake response, female there, unknown medical problem. You're out at 851.

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0: 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He had a response, permit 1003, 79-year-old male, who's sick, across the Aspen Circle, used to have. Truck 3 and Mohawk, 115 Crumpkill Road, AM response. It's permit 1003 for male sick. 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

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We canceled Rescue 2 and Mohawk face-to-face on scene. Rescue Squad is going to stand by. I'll let you know when we're back in.

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1: 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Possible gas leak from a complainant stove. 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

0: 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Battalion 1, Engine 9, Truck 4, 33 Rensselaer Street, V-Bake response for possible gas leak across your Church Street and Green Street, 902.
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1: 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We were responding from Schenectady. We're passing exit 5 right now on 90.
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2: 9. Truck 1, Mohawk, 110 Street, AM response. 50-year-old female there who's sick, across from South Pearl Street and Lodge Street. Truck 1 and Mohawk, 110 State Street, an AM response. 50-year-old female there who's sick, across from South Pearl and Lodge Street, 912.

0: 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Engine 2, truck 2, 393 North Pearl Street, see Charlie automatic alarm, Van Wart Street, Pleasant Street, 913.
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0: 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Can you start to 30 North Russell Road? Yeah, in response, it's going to be the first floor Capital Day services for a female there sick. I'll get Mohawk started now.
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3: 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Battalion 1's responding from Arbor Hill. Michelle Arbor Hill Company's responding as well.
2: Battalion 1, 943.

0: 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Nothing showing from the front. Truck 2 is investigating. 202 be command.
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0: Is it okay for normal transmissions? The signal 20 there?
1: Silence. That's correct. Signal 20. That's regular transmission.
0: Okay, 948.

0: 9 Mohawk, 2/3 low terrace, AI in response. Department 4G, 71-year-old male there is sick. Send you 9 in Mohawk, 2/3 low terrace, AI in response. Department 4G, 71-year-old male sick. Ground 948.
1: Badger, Tuck 4 will take that. We're only right around the corner.
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1: 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We're in front of Coors. We have to turn around. En route. Engine 2 to Rescue Squad. We're going to take that call. 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Squad received.

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1: Dispatch to Engine 9, Mohawk, hail for response to 182 Delaware Ave, meet a female in front, 39-year-old female, sick, crosses of Mona Terrace and Catherine Street. Again, that's Engine 9, Mohawk, hail for response to 182 Delaware Ave, meet a female in front, 39-year-old female, sick, crosses of Mona Terrace and Catherine Street at 10:05. Truck to 10:05.

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0: 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Hey, Alpha response to 460 Washington Ave, Apartment 2, crosses of North Lake and Cortland. For 76-year-old females, sick. Again, that's Engine 1, Mohawk. Hey, Alpha response to 460 Washington Ave, Apartment 2, crosses of North Lake and Cortland. For a 76-year-old female who's sick. 10-08.
1: 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It's going to be good at 10, call 315.
0: 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Dispatch the Mohawk heading to 315 Northern. 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

0: 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We'll be en route to Arbor Hill for fuel. 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

0: Dispatch to Rescue 9, Truck 4, Mohawk. See Charlie response to 31 Garland Court, cross of Mount Hope Drive, for a 61-year-old male sick. Again, that's Rescue 9, Truck 4, Mohawk. See Charlie response to 31 Garland Court, cross of Mount Hope, for a 61-year-old male who is sick. 10:15.
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B-Bake response, 87-year-old male with a fall. It's Engine 11 and Mohawk number 5, Hartman Road. It's B-Bake response, 87-year-old male with a fall. Some stuff in your Scotland F. 1041 here.

Engine 2, Mohawk 325, Northern Boulevard, V-Bank response. It's room 304, 72-year-old female with a fall across your Shaker Road, Manning Boulevard. Engine 2, Mohawk 325, Northern Boulevard, V-Bank response. Room 304 for a fall, Shaker and Manning Boulevard, 1052.

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2: 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Correction, Mohawk 5.
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Truck 2, engine 1, 9, St. Joseph's Terrace. Charlie responds for an automatic alarm across 1st Street, 2nd Street. Truck 2, engine 1, 9, St. Joseph's Terrace. 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

11 and Mohawk 47 near Scotland Ave. It's B. Baker response. Going to be in front of the parking lot by the yellow pillars there for a male with an unknown medical problem. It's engine 11 and Mohawk 47 near Scotland Ave. It's B. Baker response in front of the yellow pillars by the parking lot for a male with an unknown problem. Holland Ave and South Lake Ave, 1107.

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1: Engine 9, Rescue 9 in Mohawk, 692 Delaware Ave. It's a Delta response. Couldn't be at the Normanskill River, I believe, for a 60-year-old female who accidentally cut herself. Crosses Boulder Street and Mill Road. Engine 9, Rescue 9, Mohawk, 692 Delaware Ave. Delta response. 60-year-old female. She accidentally cut her finger across her Boulder Street and Mill Road, 1112 out.

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1: Yes, that's correct.
4: Engine 9 received.

0: 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We're investigating. Haven't come up with anything yet.
1: Rescue 9, 11 at you.

0: Rescue 9 dispatcher, do you have a call back by any chance? Maybe we can get a better location here.
1: We can give the guy a call. 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

0: progress. 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
1: Reese, we're on Delaware Avenue above the bridge. We're at 692, which is Havel's Body Shop. We've driven around the property. We're not seeing anything here or in the area of the veterinary clinic next door.
0: Have we gone down below the bridge yet, or?
1: Engine 9 went down under the bridge towards the farm.
0: Okay. 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

0: underneath a bridge near a footpath, possibly.
1: Rescue 9 received that. We're going to head down to the old bridge.
0: Receive. The complaint's in a bit of a panic, so it's hard to get information from him.
2: 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We don't see anybody. There is no boat launch.

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sorry about that. Engine 1, truck 2, 301 Washington Ave. So see Charlie, response for an automatic alarm. Roger Henry Johnson Boulevard, Lexington Ave. Engine 1, truck 2, 301 Washington Ave. See Charlie, the automatic alarm. Henry Johnson Boulevard, Lexington Ave, 1127.

0: 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Truck 3, Engine 10, Mohawk 37, Tryon, Corsi, Charlie. 86-year-old female, there, abdominal pain, across the Tryon, place. 1129, you're up.
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0: Andrew 1, dispatcher, we're arriving on Washington Avenue. It's going to be a four-story Type 3 office building. Nothing shown from the outside. 101 will be investigating in command.
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1: 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Still looking.
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They've updated the location to possibly Normanside Drive in New Scotland.

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3: 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Did you say Norman Skill Drive off New Scotland?
1: Possibly. 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

0: 309 dispatcher, if they're saying that they're at a boat launch off New Scotland, that might be in the town of Bethlehem. If you want to notify them, maybe they can have a unit go over and investigate the boat launch down by the Norman Field down there.
1: Yeah, we tried that, and for some reason, Bethlehem passed the Gray Street back to us. Believe it or not, we're still online with them trying to find out more.
0: Reason.
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Crosser Lincoln Avenue West Street. Engine 7, truck 3188 North Allen Street. See Charlie response for an automatic alarm there. Lincoln Avenue West Street, 1138.

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2: 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It's at the fishing site across from Normanside Drive. Reportedly a woman down at the rear of the parking lot. We'll be investigating.
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1: 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We sent Mohawk up to that New Scotland entrance.
2: Receive. Is that radon New Scotland? Where exactly is that?
1: The entrance is going to be right across from 1198 New Scotland. A little trailhead there with a kayak launch.
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0: 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It's been turned over to car 52. 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

truck too, and Moab 33, New Hope Terrace, corrections, said he had a response, 23-year-old male, abdominal pain, across the Jennings Drive. Truck 2 and Mohawk 33, Noho Terrace, he had a response. 23-year-old male there, abdominal pain, Jennings Drive, 1214.

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1: 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Unknown medical problem, is unresponsive. Russell First Street, Clinton Ave, 10 to 7 Rescue 2, Mohawk, 85 Quail Street. Delta response for an unknown medical problem. It's going to be in front, First Street, Clinton Ave, 1225.

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truck 2, the rescue squad, 70 Ontario Street. 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What's your 2nd Street, 1st Street? Truck 2, the rescue squad, 70 Ontario Street. He had a response for carbon monoxide activation. 2nd Street, 1st Street, 1242.

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Truck 1 Rescue 9, Mohawk 20, Rensselaer Street. It's a Delta response. A person there with a breathing problem, across at Church Street and Green Street. Truck 1 Rescue 9, Mohawk 20, Rensselaer Street, Delta response. There's a male there with a breathing problem, across at Church Street and Green Street, 1253.

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0: Battalion 1 dispatch. Battalion 1's arriving. I couldn't make out what Safe Fire was saying.
1: Chief, the EDOC sprinkler flow is due to a broken pipe, no smoke or fire. The alarm in the DMV is a humidity condition. 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

0: Attention one dispatcher, we're arriving at the Empire Plaza. It's going to be a Type 1 industrial office complex. Nothing shown from the outside. 101 will be investigating. Battalion 1's also on scene.
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2: The 204 at the Plaza, 8B is the humidity and the sprinkler, Anita, is a broken pipe. 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

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Engine 2, truck 275, Champlain Street. 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
5: 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It's going to be a three-story Type 2 dorm. 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There is an alarm company along with SUNY PD on scene. We'll be investigating. 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
1: 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It's going to be a good intent. 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

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Do you want to talk to your drive? 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Nah, we're just trying to find what's going on. We got a riser alarm for the sandpiper. 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

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Russell T Street, Matilda Street. It's truck 4440, Kyler Ave. Hey, I'm responsible for lift assist, K Street, Matilda Street, 1329.

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truck to Mohawk 1239 Broadway, Wavy Baker responded, 62-year-old male, there are no medical problem. Truck 2 and Mohawk 1239 Broadway, Wavy Baker responds, unknown medical problem, Center Street and Main Street, 1349.

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Truck 3, Engine 10, Mohawk 651 Central Ave. It's Delta Response. For male there with chest pain. It's going to be at the gas station in a gray Buick. Truck 3, Engine 10, and Mohawk 651 Central Ave. It's going to be at the gas station there in a gray Buick. It's Delta Response for male with chest pain. Cross of Water, Bleed Ave and King Ave, 1553.

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Engine 11 at Mohawk 543 Warren Street, AN response, apartment 7, 55-year-old male there who's sick. Officer South Lake Ave and Quail Street. Engine 11 at Mohawk 543 Warren Street, AN response, apartment number 7, 55-year-old male there with no medical problem. South Lake Ave and Quail Street, 1359.

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1: Mohawk 180, Rosen Warren.

truck 3 in Moab, 1375 Washington Ave, and in response, St. Peter's surgery, it's in the back, 54-year-old male with a fall, Russell Fuller Road and Germain Street. Truck 3 in Moab, 1375 Washington Ave, and in response for a fall, it's going to be in the back of the building, Fuller Road and Germain Street, 1309.

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0: Engine 11 dispatch, return engine 11 to service. Mohawk 18 is one patient, BLS, to Albany Med.
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Engine 9 in Mohawk 273 Elm Street. They had a response first floor, 80-year-old male, unknown medical problem, across the Dove Street. Engine 9 in Mohawk 273 Elm Street. They had a response going to be on the first floor, 80-year-old male, unknown medical problem, across the Dove Street, 1429.

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Engine 11 in Mohawk number 4, Deerwood Court. AN responds for a lift assist, 77-year-old female with a fall, no injuries. It's a Woodside Drive. Engine 11, 4, Deerwood Court. AN responds for a lift assist, across a Woodside Drive, 1451.

Engine 1 Rescue 1, Mohawk 11, South Lake Ave, see Charlie response. 36-year-old female allergic reaction. It's going to be apartment 206. Engine 1 Rescue 1, Mohawk 11, South Lake Ave, see Charlie response. Apartment 206, 36-year-old female allergic reaction. You're out of 1452.

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0: 301 to 101. I'm rolling down. If you want to stage down there as well.
1: Yeah, you and Mohawk can stand by for a second.
0: Okay.

0: That was Mohawk Air Reserve.
1: That's correct. Both the Rescue and the Mohawk from 11 South Lake can return to service.
0: Thank you, sir. 301 dispatch, we're going to be in.
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0: Engine 1 in Mohawk 45 Central, Abby, had a response to permit 2BE, Boy Edward. Party there, no medical problem. Cross Henry Johnson Boulevard in Lexington Ave, Engine 1 in Mohawk 45 Central Ave. He had a response permit 2BE. A person there, no medical problem. Henry Johnson in Lexington 15 Central.
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Engine 11 in Mohawk, number 6, Iroquois Drive, B. Baker response. It's going to be in front. Party there has a laceration across the Seneca and Mohican. Engine 11 in Mohawk, number 6, Iroquois Drive, to B. Baker response. It's going to be in front for a female there has a hemorrhage or a laceration unknown across the Seneca and Mohican, 1531.

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0: Police sign is looking for an ETA for you guys.
1: We're probably 5 minutes out. Dispatch, do they need us to operate?

0: Yeah, correct. Definitely.
1: Chief.
2: Mohawk 18 is 15 minutes out to Iroquois Drive.
0: Mohawk, can you step it up, too?

0: dispatch. Why don't you have the Mohawk ambulance upgrade to that location as well if they haven't already?
1: Dispatch to Mohawk 18.
2: Mohawk 18, received priority one.

Truck 4 in Mohawk, 319 South Manning Boulevard, B. Baker response. 50-year-old female there with a fall. Crosser New Scotland, Patrick Boulevard. It's Truck 4 in Mohawk, 319 South Manning Boulevard, B. Baker response. 50-year-old female with a fall. New Scotland and Hackett, 1546.

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0: 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Walk ambulance has one BLS St. Peter's. 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

0: Attention engine 7, rescue 2 Mohawk, Charlie response, 462 Livingston Ave, 2nd floor. Male there with a possible heart attack, crosses just to the north lake. Repeat for engine 7, rescue 2 Mohawk, Charlie response, 462 Livingston Ave, 2nd floor. Male with heart problem, crosses just to the north lake, timeout is 1609.
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1: Stand by, Sergeant.
0: Dispatcher, we got waved down. It's 452 Let Mohawk.
1: 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Mohawk 5.

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2: 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And you just need PD here for a family that's upset here.
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Attention engine 2, Mohawk Alpha responds to library at 148 Henry Johnson Boulevard, just inside for a male medical condition. 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

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The Rescue Squad, Rescue 1, and Mohawk 182, Livingston Ave. Delta Response Department number 120-year-old male there, asthma attack, crossing North Swan Street and Lark Street, 1655.

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truck 3, Mohawk 25, Buchanan Street. AM response going to be in front for a fall. Of course, Man Boulevard, Lincoln Ave, truck 3 and Mohawk 25, Buchanan Street. AM response for a male there with a fall. Manning Boulevard, Lincoln Ave, 1707.

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Rescue squad in Mohawk, 48 Jennings Drive, AM response, 70-year-old female there. Who's sick across Rooney Road. Rescue squad and Mohawk, 48 Jennings Drive, AM response, 70-year-old female there with a medical problem unknown. Rooney Road, 1738.

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1: That's 1743.

Attention, engine one, truck two, trolley response. 288 Clinton Ave, zone 3, automatic alarm, across it of Clark and Henry Johnson. Repeating for engine one, truck two, trolley response. 288 Clinton Ave, zone 3, fire alarm, across it of Clark and Henry Johnson. 17 questions.

0: 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We'll be investigating. 202 left, ma'am.
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1: That's correct. 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
1: Yeah.
0: 2016 Ave, B-Baker Response, it's apartment B2B on the second floor. Party there was assaulted yesterday. Across from Lark Street and Knox Street. Engine 1 in Mohawk, 2016 Ave, to B-Baker Response, for male there with a traumatic injury. It's going to be on the second floor. Says he was assaulted yesterday. Clark Street, Knox Street, 1845.

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1: It's going to be 1000 Delaware Ave, crosses our Mill Road. It's the farm there.
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1: 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Engine 1's back in.
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0: Car 31 to dispatch. Can you send a engine and Mohawk to Quail and Western EPOH?
1: 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Any response?
0: Hey, Adam. Fine.

Engine 1 Mohawk Quail and Western, yeah, in response. Reporting they're sick. Engine 1 and Mohawk Quail and Western, yeah, in response. Reporting they're at the corner with a medical problem. Route of 1911.

0: 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Quail and Western.
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0: Engine 5, Mohawk 126, Arch Street, South Station. He had a response, 37-year-old male in the lobby, sick, across their Trinity Place in Broad Street. Engine 5, Mohawk 126, Arch Street, South Station. He had a response, going to be in their lobby for a male sick, Trinity Place in Broad Street, 1930.
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Engine 11 in Mohawk, 888 Warren Street. The AN response, 82-year-old male there who's sick. Across from Reichman Ave, South Allen Street, Engine 11 in Mohawk, 888 Warren Street. AN response, 82-year-old male there who's sick. Across from Reichman Ave, South Allen Street, 1945.

Trouble and Rescue 2, Mohawk, North Pearl Street and State Street. It's a Charlie response, 50-year-old male there. Unknown medical problem. Truck 1 Rescue 2, Mohawk, North Pearl Street, or State Street, see Charlie response. 50-year-old male there, unknown medical problem. You're out in 1950.

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Professor Quayle in Ontario, 10-7 in Mohawk. 637 Park Ave, B. Baker response. Person involved in a fall there. Professor Quayle in Ontario, 1959.